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5: Get ready for a hot afternoon across southeast Georgia and the low country. Temperatures are going to be in the mid to upper 90s, but it'll feel like the triple digits. It's going to be warm all weekend long, and we will see a few chances for some showers and thunderstorms. I'm meteorologist Catherine Liberta with the WJCL 22 forecast.
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0: Time, featuring Quavo and Juicy J. Don't kill the party. Sponsored by Atlantic Records.
1: Another one. Another banger. Another one. On G100.

0: Take it to the max. 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
5: I'm Chief Meteorologist Jeremy Nelts for the WJCL 22 Storm Tracker Weather Center. An early evening shower, thunderstorm possible, dry overnight, lows in the mid-70s. Out the door Saturday, a muggy start by afternoon, hot and sticky, highs in the upper 90s. A few pop-up showers and thunderstorms possible.
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0: in heels. 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I'm Mrs. One of One. Yeah. Fall in love every time we link. Goddamn. He got me sprung.com.
1: Oh, Lord.
0: Mind these girls can't keep it peace.
1: Sure can.
0: I ain't stressing on you. You ain't stressing on me. Boy, I don't want to push you on a leash.
1: Never that.
0: You a dog, I'm a dog. We can keep it in the streets.
1: Yeah.
0: I ain't in your business and you ain't in mine.
1: Still in mine.
0: Yeah, we both outside. That's

0: all week. You deserve a Saturday that's all about you. And I've got it all planned for you. It's Dee Dee in the morning on G100. 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
5: Saturday, a muggy start. By afternoon, hot and sticky, highs in the upper 90s, a few pop-up showers and thunderstorms possible.
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0: It's Dee Dee in the morning on G100. And it's time to get the girls together. Those outfits, Rhett D and Day Drink at In Market Arena. 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
15: 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Weather, what you know about that?
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16: I'm Chief Meteorologist Jeremy Nelson for the WJCL 22 Storm Tracker Weather Center. An early evening shower, thunderstorm possible, dry overnight, lows in the mid-70s. Out the door Saturday, a muggy start by afternoon, hot and sticky, highs in the upper 90s, a few pop-up showers and thunderstorms possible.
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10: 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Ain't her mama white?

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0: Hey, it's Dee Dee in the Morning, and this is your personal invite to join G100 for the Sips on Styles Tasting Festival at In Market Arena on Saturday, July 25th. 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

0: all week. You deserve a Saturday that's all about you. And I've got it all planned for you. It's Dee Dee in the morning on G100. 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

0: Welcome to Dee Dee's Weekend Kickback. Jay Cruz is here. Also, Dee Dee. Trey G.
1: Woo woo.
0: And comedian JJ Williamson. All right, coming up on the show this weekend, everybody. Guess what? I got hit up in my DMs by a guy that fell out with his wife. And guess what they fell out over? Her wanting to lend the best friend some money. Who has a man?
2: That's a problem.
0: Best friend has a man, and then the best friend called him talking about, can you loan me some money, asking this man's wife.
1: Hey, sometimes it's tight. You might have to do that.
0: Well, we got to get into that and what you think about it. Also, Jay Cruz is going to give us another lesson in, let's speak a little Spanish.
1: Un poquito.
0: And comedian and internet personality, Tasha K is going to sit down with us.
1: Just got real.
0: I love this woman. All right, we're going to talk to her. But up next, get ready for Date Fail. It's Dee Dee's Weekend Kickback.
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0: Jay Cruz is here. Also, Trey G and comedian J.J. Williamson. It's all about Date Fail. We got Jay with us.
1: All right, Jay.
2: All right.
0: Jay said he met a girl named Ebony through some friends, right? Through some very close friends. And they went out on a date. You said you guys went out for some drinks, live music or something, went on a date, had a good time. Y'all shared food. Is that what you said, Jay?
2: Yes, ma'am. We had a good time.
0: Then they had such a good time, you guys, with each other, that after the event was over and they left the little restaurant or club, lounge, whatever the hell it was, they ended up in their cars out in the parking lot talking.
3: Ooh, you know that's good.
0: Yeah.
3: Just regular combo?
0: Yep, yeah. Regular. Ooh. And they started kissing.
2: Right.
3: Ooh.
0: They started kissing.
3: And you sound like a smooth brother. I don't see what the problem is here.
0: Well, Jay says that after that, you know, it sounds like a good night, don't it?
1: Yeah, damn good night. Very.
0: And then he said when he called her the next day, text her, she ain't responded. Uh-huh. So he called us and wants to know what happened. So what we're going to do, Jay, you know how this goes down. That's why you call. Clearly, you know how it works. You got to be quiet, and we're going to call her, and we'll see what she says, okay?
2: All good.
0: All right, here we go.
4: Hello?
0: Hi, is Ebony there?
4: Yeah, this is Ebony.
0: Hey, Ebony. It's Dee Dee and Jay Cruz, Trey G, and comedian J.J. Williamson from the radio station. I don't know if you listen or not. It would be great if you did, but if you didn't, it's okay. Hey, listen.
3: right
0: now, that's not what we're here to talk to you about. We're here to talk to you about you went on a date recently, right, with a guy named Jay.
4: I remember. I did go on a date with Jay. I'm confused though. How do y'all know about that?
0: Because Jay's good friends with Trey G.
1: Yeah, that's my dog.
4: Okay.
0: And he told Trey.
1: Yeah, that's my dog on my mama's side.
0: What'd he tell you, Trey? He told you he liked her?
1: He basically told me that he liked you. Ebony, he said that y'all had a good y'all had a good little time. Y'all even ate off each other's plate, what he said. Mm. But
4: okay.
1: But he did also say that you've been ducking and dodging him like you owe him some money or something like that.
0: Damn, not ducking and dodging.
1: like he a bill collector.
4: Wow.
1: Spill it.
4: So, Jay, I know Jay. We had a good time. You know, we went on the date. It was cool. I thought he was cute. You know, like, it was honestly one of the best dates I've had in a really long time. Mm, yeah.
1: Okay.
4: It was totally cool.
3: Mm-hmm.
4: You know, like, total gentleman. He's funny. He can dance. We were dancing all night. So, we continue. We get to the car. Still having a good time, you know?
3: Mm-hmm.
4: And, you know, it's been a long night, so my feet start hurting. You know, I've been dancing in heels, been walking around all night, so I kicked my heels off, and then it was just like a total vibe shift, you know?
3: Hmm.
4: so I take my shoes off, and Jay starts complimenting my toes. And I'm like, cool, you know, thank you. I have cute polish, you know, I get it. He continues asking me a lot of questions about my feet. And so after, like, the fifth or sixth question, I'm just like, okay, can we get off my feet? You know, like,
0: Ebony, he asked you five or six questions about your feet?
4: About my feet.
5: Is the toenail dog? You guys are fungus.
0: Crossed over.
5: Right. Are they on top of each other?
4: Listen. What? He took it, like, a little further. And then he puts one of my toes in his mouth.
0: Oh, damn.
5: Oh,
4: and I'm
5: like, no.
4: Yes.
0: You did what?
4: Yes.
1: I don't see the problem.
4: Yeah.
0: Damn.
1: I'm sorry.
0: Well, damn, that's a little too soon. First, a little too personal now. Right. I mean, I understand shaking hands with a man, but not putting your toe in his mouth as soon as you meet him.
1: I mean, he liked what he saw.
5: Well, let me ask you that. Which toe was it?
4: My big toe.
3: Oh, hell no. Oh, hell no.
0: I would have tried to shove my whole damn foot if I were you, Ebony. Hold on a second. Jay is on the line. Unfortunately, we got to tell the truth.
3: Boy.
0: Jay.
2: Yes, ma'am.
0: You got a foot fetish, sir.
2: I like feet.
0: You like feet?
2: I like looking at women's feet. And she has perfect feet.
0: Uh-uh.
2: Look, I really wasn't trying to be creepy about it. I just got...
0: Hold on. You're not trying to be creepy, Jay, but as soon as you saw her toe, your mouth had to put...
3: started drooling.
0: Yeah, like, what happened?
2: Nah. We were just having such a good time. I just got really comfortable. My apologies to you. I didn't mean to disrespect you in any way. You know what I mean?
0: Yeah, I like that. Yeah, okay, so listen, would you go on another date with him then, Ebony, at this point? Because we'll pay for it.
4: Maybe, but, like, you got to earn before you can, like, see my feet again.
0: Okay.
5: Hey, real quick, Ebony, I know he did move a little fast putting your toes in the mouth, but are you into that, though?
1: Huh? Sound like it.
4: I could be.
1: Okay. She said, I could be curious.
0: So here's the deal. We're going to pay for your date. You're going to go on a second date. You said yes?
4: Yeah.
1: We got us a win.
0: All right, here's the deal. We're going to take care of it. All right, we're going to take care of everything on this date. And guess what else we're going to do for you, Ebony? We'll make sure we take care and buy you some new sandals, okay? All right.
4: I love it. Thank you.
0: Buy you some new sandals. All right. Y'all clap it up for Ebony and Jay.
1: Hey.

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0: It's Dee Dee's Weekend Kickback. J.J. Williamson is here. Also, Trey G, Jay Cruz. Listen, coming up next hour, you guys, you know my DMs. Y'all be staying in my damn
1: DMs.
0: Don't
1: they, though?
2: Girl, because you hot.
0: Hot.
2: Caliente. Fuego.
0: Okay. I don't.
1: Boy, hey, I know your lips get chapped all the time. Okay.
0: I know it.
1: I know.
2: Can I give her a compliment every once in a while?
1: And she still don't like you.
0: Because it ain't authentic. That's why. Yeah. That's why I be looking at him like, stop it.
2: What me do? Marry her?
0: We know that ain't happening. Hell, you've been with that other wife for 20 years.
2: Don't talk about my wife.
0: All right, fine. Listen, coming up, we're going to get you paid with a $1,000 minute game. But up next, class is in session with Jay Cruz. Speak a little Spanish. Arr. We're about to learn it next. It's Dee Dee's Weekend Kickback.
3: G. 100.

0: Guys, it's time for us to learn just a little. Un poquito. Poquito de Spanish.
1: Oh, gosh.
2: Oh, I thought that was
0: I speak a little Spanish.
3: We're getting ready to learn a little bit.
0: From this man who only knows a little bit. Oh,
3: I know more than you.
0: You're right.
3: That's right. What have you learned since we've been doing Speak a Little Spanish? JJ.
2: Just uno.
3: Please tell me you're kidding. No, you remember one word?
0: I learned hola.
2: That was
3: hola. And you just said un poquito. Trey, you have a plethora.
1: I've learned leche.
3: Leche, which leche. Is milk.
1: I'm milk. Right? Yeah, exactly.
3: Would you get some milk from a girl? Latin girl?
2: What? Why would you say that?
3: Right, let me focus. Okay. Así mismo, thank you for paying attention. Señoras, señores, ladies and gentlemen, this is Speak a Little Spanish. I'm going to tell you a Spanish phrase or a word, give you some multiple choice. You get it right or you get it wrong.
2: Let's get it.
3: Okay, así mismo.
2: Come this way first. Come to me first. I'm ready.
3: All right. Dame la pelota.
2: Dame.
3: By the way, this is the FIFA edition.
2: Oh, the FIFA edition. Okay.
3: Yeah, should have led with that.
0: Yeah.
3: It's the FIFA edition. Okay.
2: All right.
3: Dame la pelota. A, get me my Peloton. B, give me the ball. C, that's my uniform.
2: And say the word again.
3: Dame, the words. Dame la pelota.
2: That means give me the ball.
3: Boy, you on fire. That's right, JJ.
2: I know. I heard that before.
3: Ooh, you played a little song?
2: Yeah, I heard that before. Yeah.
3: Okay. All right. Dame. GD, you ready, right, queen? All right, here we go. Mi equipo favorito.
0: Favorito.
3: Mi equipo favorito. I love when you start fast. A, one large burrito. B, I like that beet dough. Or C, my favorite teams.
0: Say that again.
3: Mi equipo favorito. A.
0: My favorite team.
1: Yeah.
3: She hit it. Yeah. All right.
0: That was too easy. Favorito.
3: Favorito. Is that what it's talking about? Okay.
1: Using
3: okay,
1: the
3: favorito.
1: Context clues. I
3: there
1: see.
3: That's how you got to do it. Yeah. Trey, you're usually a professional on this.
1: That's right.
3: Nos vemos en el estadio. A, the United States. B, my team lost. Or C, meet me at the stadium. Nos vemos en el estadio.
1: Oh, that's a tough one. I'm going to say my team lost.
3: That's wrong, Trey. Yeah. Oh, no, so sorry, Trey. No,
2: that means it stands for meet me at the stadium.
3: Ah, sí, correcto. Pobrecito. Sorry, Trey. All right, let's go back to JJ. Come JJ, on. You ready?
2: Yeah, I'm ready, baby.
3: Here we go.
2: I'm rolling.
3: Mala decisión.
2: Mala decisión.
3: Okay. A, bad call. B, dumb ref. C, game over.
2: They say that word again?
3: Mala decisión.
2: You know what? That game is over.
3: The game is over? Last and final answer?
2: Yes, sir.
3: That's a no-no. Yeah. A, bad it's
1: call.
3: Bad
1: call. Yeah. You see how easy JJ's is? You see how hard mine was?
0: I feel like you're like, you know, honors.
1: You see how hard mine was?
0: Honors.
1: Yeah,
0: sure. Honors.
2: Just keep in mind who we asking.
1: Yeah.
3: All right. Aw. Didi, you ready? Let's go.
0: Yeah, sure.
3: El mejor jugador.
0: I'm a whore.
3: I did not.
0: What did
3: girl,
0: you just say?
3: Pause. Stop.
0: I said, you say?
3: El mejor jugador. A, the first half. B, green grass. Or C, the best player.
0: The best player.
3: Yes. Did you? Come on. Wait, how you get that one?
1: Uh-uh.
3: El mejor. You thought I'd call.
2: Yeah. Look what you said.
3: You got me about to say. All right, Trey, back to you.
1: There you go.
3: El tráfico es horrible. A,
1: I know this one.
3: The refs are terrible.
1: Uh-huh.
3: B, traffic is horrible. C, I love horror movies.
1: It's B.
3: Traffic is horrible.
1: Traffic is horrible.
3: Bing, bing, bing, bing, bing, bing, bing, bing, bing, bing, bing.
0: Nice.
3: Ese señor, sí habla español. Okay. Ese señor ahí. Last one. Who wants it? ¿Quién lo quiere?
0: Give it to JJ.
3: JJ.
0: He needs a win.
3: We're going to get out of here good, okay?
2: Okay.
3: With a win.
2: Yes.
3: Buenos asientos. A, good seats. B, tied score. Or C, nice flights.
2: And say it again.
3: Buenos asientos.
2: That's a win.
1: I'm going to say good seats.
3: Ooh, okay. Trey says good seats.
1: Yeah.
3: You say that's a win?
2: Yes.
3: Good seats is the
0: answer. Damn it, JJ.
1: Good seats.
3: Yeah. Buenos asientos, JJ. Ay, pobrecito.
0: Yeah. Next class, you got a D.
1: Yeah, let me. I'm going to take this over. I'm going to keep my notes.
4: Hey, you know what? Again, just drop the class.
1: Wait, hold on. I need a tutor. I need a good little Spanish tutor. So if there's a Spanish woman out there that want to tutor me, please.
3: Yes, slide
1: in my DMs. AYE_TreyG. I am a very good understudy.
3: Yes, say llámame.
1: Llámame.
3: Hey.
1: Llámame, bebecita. Llámame, bebecita, por favor.
2: That means she's fine.
0: That's what he said.
3: He don't.
1: Llámame, bebecita.
3: Gracias.
0: Right. Thank you. We speak a little Spanish on this show. Just a little.
1: Llámame, bebecita.
0: All right, thank you, Jake Cruz.
5: G100.

0: need to talk to everybody who has friends. Everyone who has friends, you need to listen to me
1: friends.
0: Right now. Let me see. You have a good friend? You have a best friend, Cruz?
2: Yeah, I got a best friend.
0: He didn't know. Are you sure? Does he know you're the best friend?
2: Yes. Yeah, I got three guys that are like my close guy friends that I've had through years.
0: All right, what about you, Trey? You got good best friends or anything?
3: I do not.
0: You don't?
3: Uh-uh. I do not.
0: Wow. What about you, JJ? I know you do. You have a best friend, Marvin.
4: Marvin, my ace
0: old
4: come
0: talkative
4: boom,
0: ass
4: man.
0: Marvin.
2: I'm talking about that boy chatterbox.
4: He on the phone waiting on me now.
0: You got him on hold.
4: He on hold.
0: I swear, JJ's best friend I love, but he can talk.
4: Man, he can talk.
0: Here they said there are levels to friendships. You guys ready? Let's talk about fake friends. Fake friends are only around when they need something. Social leverage, favors, attention, and then they disappear once they've used you. That's a fake friend.
4: That's a fake friend. Yeah, I can see that.
0: You want to know what an acquaintance is? They say we are. Co-workers, acquaintances.
4: Really? Yep.
2: The only reason I'll agree with that, once you quit a job, see how many of those people stay in your life.
0: I still
2: usually
0: have
2: not a lot.
0: I used to do. I was on a nationally syndicated show. Shouts out and may he rest in peace, Doug Banks. And
2: sure.
0: All of us are still. Marcelina, Rudy, Jeff Tyler. We're all on. We do a call together. We do
2: text
0: and everybody. Yeah,
4: oh,
0: still
4: really?
0: Feel like and they're even at my parties and everything. Marcy still comes. Rudy's around. Yeah.
3: I think nowadays that's very different. Because I think, like, jobs be wanting to build culture.
0: Yeah.
3: And they be wanting to build team camaraderie.
2: I got you.
3: So it's just like, all right, we going to, like, have these events. And y'all just naturally become closer.
2: And it's easier to stay in communication
3: now,
2: Because
3: the people from the last job, before I got this job.
0: You're still cool with.
3: Man, we still go out and do stuff together.
2: Right.
0: Yeah. Me too. I'm like that with the people. But anyway, they say their acquaintances are coworkers, neighbors, and gym buddies. All right.
2: Buddies.
0: Yep. Now they said friends. You will have about 5 to 20 max. Damn. These are friends, right? Mm. Just friends.
3: I don't even know if you have that many.
0: Guess what they said? These are coffee dates, group dinners, weekend hangouts, mutual support without intense vulnerability or daily text. Those are friends.
2: Okay.
0: You got about 5 to 20.
2: Okay.
0: Then you have close friends. Then you have close friends, you guys. Close friends, you'll have about 3 to 5 of those.
4: Close friends. Okay.
0: You share big news. You lean on them sometimes.
2: Yeah.
0: But they won't drop everything at 2 a.m., but they still your friend.
4: Right.
0: That ain't your best. See, the best friend will drop everything at 2 a.m.
4: Yes.
2: That's a solid. I like that.
0: Right? Think about it.
2: Right.
0: Close friends, they just close
2: but
0: with
2: not
0: they,
2: at 2 a.m.
0: Yeah.
2: You're going to have to find somebody else.
0: Best friend, you're going to have about 1 to 2 of those max.
2: Yeah. Mm.
4: Yes.
0: And the best friend, they understand your inner world, hold you accountable, drop everything in a crisis, will come at 2 a.m. They celebrate your wins.
3: Yo.
2: It's funny you say that. I got a friend that Amanda Panda does not like, but I've always told him, if you're ever actually in trouble, she's just going to have to deal with it. You can call me.
0: Wow, that's nice.
2: You but you can't call me all the time.
4: And this one, I knew Marvin was my best friend. When I wrecked his truck in college.
0: Oh, my God.
4: And I didn't have to pay a quarter.
0: He didn't make you pay for it.
4: I didn't have to use my insurance, man. Mm-hmm. I mean, his dad didn't come out to me and go call my parents or nothing, ask for money and nothing like that. I said, you know what? You're my best friend.
0: For life.
4: For life, dude.
0: He gave him the stamp.
4: I wrecked

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1: That's funny.
2: That's, shout out to everybody who's got a lot of friends and best friends. Yes, and certainly real, a best friend like Marvin, right?
3: Yes, yeah, absolutely.
4: 100.

0: It's Dee Dee's Weekend Kickback. All right, so there goes Trey G, Jay Cruz, comedian J.J. Williamson. Coming up, a comedian, I don't know now. We calling her a comedian now?
1: Who?
0: Tasha K?
2: She
1: does do some stand-up. She does do some stand-up.
3: What?
0: I just thought she was, you know, a gossiper, internet personality, YouTube star.
2: Commentator, yeah.
0: Yep, Tasha K is on the way. Plus, Trey G has come across some interesting information. When it comes to your car, it comes to what your car actually says about you. That's coming up. But up next, we got the Mad Minute Prank Call. You're checking out Dee Dee's Weekend Kickback.
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0: on Dee Dee in the Morning.
1: So, Joyce, you hit us up. You said you were going to make who? Your husband, man?
2: Yes, my husband, Daryl. I'm going to tell him that about our daughter's school. She's not listening, and the teacher is not happy, and she's yelling at me.
1: Okay. All right. Here we go. Let's call your husband, Daryl.
3: Hello?
2: Babe.
3: Yeah?
2: I'm up here at the school, and the teacher's going crazy. She's telling me that I don't know how to parent Chastity, and that we don't know what we're doing.
4: Yeah, I don't know what to do. Yeah, I don't know.
2: Do you want to talk to her?
3: Yeah.
2: Okay.
4: I don't know.
2: Here she is.
1: Hello?
3: Hello?
1: Hello, sir. It seems like there's a problem with your child here.
3: Hey, listen. You don't tell my wife that we don't have
1: parents. You don't cuss at me. You don't know who you're talking to.
3: I don't give a who I'm talking to. You don't tell somebody that pays your ass that we're bad parents. Okay. You're out of your
1: Let me just ask you a question. Are you guys related to each other? Because the child that you had, there is a problem. We got a DNA problem with her. You and your wife must be related because she is the dumb
3: DNA problem, you stupid. You're telling me that there's a problem with my child? She's 5 years old. That's
1: and
3: the
1: she's
3: problem.
1: Absolutely stupid. Where have you done? You done raised that child in the barn.
3: Oh, okay, you dumb. Hey, I'll be up there in a minute.
1: What you gonna do? You ain't gonna. I got my shotgun.
3: Where the is the owner of the place?
1: I'm the owner of the place.
3: You ain't the owner.
1: I'm the owner.
3: Yeah, the owner wouldn't be talking like this. He'd be
1: I'll get the
3: more
1: you know what?
3: Give the phone back to my wife, you dumb bitch.
2: Hey. Hello.
3: But why the are you laughing?
2: I'm not laughing.
3: What? I just heard some laughter.
1: Hey, Daryl, calm down. You on the Mad Minute?
5: Yeah, Daryl.
1: It's a joke.
5: Yep.
1: Joyce,
2: I'm sorry.
1: Joyce.
3: Man, I'm freaking sleeping and you just...
1: Give it up for Joyce and Daryl.
0: Get in on the fun and prank call someone you know. Tell us how at DeeDeeMakesMeLaugh.com.

0: It's Dee Dee's weekend kickback. All right, so we're all here. Trey G, also comedian J.J. Williamson and Jay Cruz. Coming up on the show this hour, you guys. You know, this weekend we're celebrating National Weed Your Garden Day. All right, JJ, you have a garden?
1: I got a little garden. It's small as hell, though.
0: Now, what you got in your little garden?
1: Just some bushes. bushes at that.
0: That ain't no garden.
1: I bet you won't fall in there.
0: Right. You ain't got no tomatoes, cucumbers,
1: jalapenos. You know, I'm just playing. I ain't got no garden.
2: No watermelon.
1: Yeah. Ain't got no watermelon.
3: How hard gardening is, y'all?
1: Hold on. You heard him? Yeah, you heard him?
0: Did I hear Trey say Walla Millie. Right. It's National Outlet Shopping Day this weekend.
2: Love them.
0: And Worldwide Knit in Public Day weekend. All right. Okay. Coming up, I got a little advice I need to share with the ladies that's on the way. Plus, a guy hit us up talking about he's got a problem with his wife lending money to her best friend. You're checking out Dee Dee's Weekend Kickback.
1: Come on in.
4: Jay

0: You sure are happy with that bell?
1: I know.
0: Are you happy today?
1: Yeah, man. They officially got my name on it now.
0: Oh, so, all right.
1: Yeah,
0: okay,
1: yeah.
0: That's nice.
1: It's on the inside like a ring.
0: Oh, they engraved it?
1: Yeah.
0: That's J.J. Williamson over there. Also, there is Jay Cruz and Trey G. Guys, know what? Goes down in the DM.
1: Yeah.
0: Goes down
1: in the DM.
0: Still. Still to this day. Don't nothing outdo these DMs.
1: To this day.
0: Well, listen, here's a guy hit me up. He said, Didi, I need you to settle a debate between me and my wife.
2: I love solving people's problems, relationships. Relationship problems.
1: Okay, come on.
0: Are you sure you can solve it? You couldn't even.
1: Right. Because you're too busy cruising, so I don't know if you're really going to be paying attention.
0: You can barely say it. How can you solve it? All right, I'll start all over, though. I'll just start all over.
1: Yeah.
0: Anyway, he says, Didi, I need you to settle a debate between me and my wife. We got into an argument over her girlfriend, who's been in a relationship for a year and a half.
1: Okay.
0: She said, this bestie called my wife asking to borrow $1,500 from her. Dang. He said, and I said, absolutely not. He said, no. He said, I know ladies like to help each other out, but this woman has a man that can take care of her. He can give her that money. He says, now my wife and I, we've been arguing, and now we're not speaking. So I need you to help settle this. Should a woman borrow money from anybody if she already got a man?
2: Ooh.
1: I think you still can.
2: I like how simple but complicated this is.
1: I think you still can.
0: You do?
1: I mean, that's your bestie. Well, first question your bestie should ask maybe is, why didn't you go to your man first? Why didn't you go to your man? Now, you know, some situations be a little difficult, man. That man may be not working. Maybe low on a little money right now. I don't think the husband should have said no immediately, or at least asking why first.
0: I'm going to say no immediately, too, though.
1: Hold on.
0: What's wrong?
2: He shouldn't have said no. He should have said no immediately.
0: Huh.
2: Yeah, I agree with you. No immediately. Hey, Susie needs no. We need money. We got kids. Get out of here with all that.
1: But what if you're financially able and you can help out for a little while?
0: But your man. He can't help you? What y'all doing in this relationship? Is all he giving you is sex?
1: Hey. Yeah, sometimes all you got is that. That's all I'm saying. Sometimes that be the money.
0: Yeah, okay. Look, guess what? Love don't pay them bills now.
2: Come on, I'll tell him again.
1: But it do make you feel.
3: Yeah, it do. Yeah.
0: Yeah.
2: For 10
0: okay.
2: minutes.
0: Exactly.
1: some 11. But some 11.
3: Yeah.
1: What I would say, I agree with JJ on this one. I got to go with JJ. You don't know people's situations,
3: man.
1: Everybody's situation is different. You know what I'm saying?
2: Right, so, for sure.
1: But who's to say she didn't go to her man and ask her man for it?
0: And he couldn't help her?
1: Yeah, he couldn't help her.
0: They both sitting up can't help each other.
2: Well, so you got two people that are useless coming to me trying to borrow money that I need.
1: I'm
2: supposed to believe you're going to pay me back this money.
1: Whoa. It's a lot of judging going on in this room right now.
3: Yeah, don't try. Okay.
0: Let me tell you something. When I was a kid, let me tell you how I was raised, okay? Very clearly. And I think my mother did this to make sure I didn't have a boyfriend, or me and my sisters or whatever.
1: No.
0: My mother used to say this, right? You get you a boyfriend, you know, when it's time to go to school, you're like, Mama, can we go get some new school clothes? When are we going to go school shopping?
1: Yeah.
0: And my mother used to be like this. Don't your sister, you know, my sister asked her to take her. My mother said, you got a boyfriend, don't you? You got a boyfriend, so let him take you to school shopping.
1: But it's obvious a reason why
0: she used to say that. And her thing used to always be, too, that when you get older.
1: My mama said it. My mama said it. Just because your mama said it don't make it right.
2: Shout out to Miss Pat.
1: My mama said
0: it. My mama was trying to get us to understand, don't be used, you use them.
1: Oh, wow. See. We're all them scamming.
0: Right here in this little seat.
1: Shut up.
2: I ain't saying she a gold
1: digger. Matter of fact, that should have been the best response. Why your man ain't get? Because he be spinning
0: it. But what y'all doing, though? What, your man can't help you, girl?
3: Hey, what if you paid bills? I'm not broke. I just done paid all my bills.
2: Listen.
3: And I don't have the extra that I need to get this last one.
1: Thank you.
2: Ladies and gentlemen, do not be an enabler.
0: Wow.
2: People got to step up, okay? $1,500, that's a lot of money. She has a man. She is an adult. Something's going on.
0: Wow. Even if he gave her half. I don't know. I kind of see what the man is saying. He's like, you coming over to our household, and you have you a whole man. I'm taking care of another man. I got to give you $1,500 to take care of you and your man.
2: As a man,
0: you're okay with that, JJ?
1: But again, it'd be different if it was an all-the-time thing. Right. That might just be a moment. I mean, things be tight every blue moon.
0: All right, what y'all think? What y'all think right here? This man says he doesn't believe in this. He says, should a woman borrow money from anybody if she already got a man? Mm. Come on, we're curious about that. Let us know what you think. 833, talk to Dee Dee.
1: That's 833-825-5233.

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0: It's Dee Dee's Weekend Kickback. J.J. Williamson, J. Cruz, and Trey G. All right, listen, coming up, we got extra cash with the $1,000 minute game that's on the way. Uh-huh. Make sure you follow us online. J. Cruz, how can somebody find you?
1: Oh, well, they can find me fine. Yeah, J. Cruz on there. That's Cruz with a K. Don't put a C. Just put a K. I'll pop right up.
2: Ay, Dios mío. 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A-Y-E underscore Trey G. A underscore Trey G. Tap in, follow me right now. Come on.
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0: Two P's. 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Coming up, everybody, we're going to try to help this guy out. His wife said her best friend asked her for some cash. The husband ain't feeling it. 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

0: So you guys hear a man is upset. He said his wife's bestie called over to their house telling her she needed to borrow some money. But he's like, don't she got a man? That's what the husband said. She got a man.
1: Damn.
0: Let him give her the money. God. He was like, nah. So he's trying to figure out, should a woman be borrowing money from anybody if she got a man?
1: Dang.
0: That is the question. All right, Janet.
2: Hey, Janet.
0: Hello?
3: Hi.
0: Hi,
3: hey, girl. Can you hear me?
0: Hi, good morning.
3: Hey, girl. Hey, how y'all doing?
0: Doing great. Janet, so here's a man upset with his wife. He told the wife, no, this woman can't borrow no money. He's like, she got a man. Is he wrong? He says, should a woman be borrowing money from anybody if she got a man?
3: No, he's not wrong. I had to put a Negro out because he went on workman's comp, and I had to ask my mama for some money, and I knew my mama was not going to give me no money if that man at that house for me. I said, you got to move. He's like, I got to move. I said, yeah, you got to go. I got to go to my mama for some money. And you, hell no.
4: So the husband's right.
3: So, yeah, I mean, come on now. $1,500. That ain't no $200 or $300.
4: There you go.
1: But this
3: That's a lot of money.
1: But even if this your ace coon boom, your bestie, I mean, they in a tough time right now. And this brother may be not working. He may be in between jobs. You can't help this man out, and possibly he going to pay you back.
3: That's a big possible. That's a big possible.
0: You know what, Janet? Thank you for that. Because you know what I'm thinking, though, you guys? I'm saying this. You do have a man. Can he go ask one of his friends then for you?
5: What does it matter? We need the $1,500.
0: Yeah, it matters a lot. Because as that man then, and you my man, and I need some help, why don't you go ask your friend, your mama,
5: and everybody else? Why are we so separated? Why we are a team? When you jump into a relationship with somebody, that is your partner. Whether I go ask somebody or whether you go ask somebody, that's for the team. That's for us.
0: Janet, hold on a second. He didn't raise his voice at us.
5: Yeah.
3: He told me.
5: Now we said,
3: You know what? On the outside looking in, you may feel that way, but at the end of the day, now how they get to where they at, who knows why, whatever the case may be. And, you know, again, sometimes whatever that situation is, well, they need to try to figure that out.
0: Figure
3: if
0: it
3: plan
0: out.
3: A don't work, they need to go to plan B.
0: But again,
3: at the end of the day, him being a man, well, that's the case. You need to go ask your people.
0: I'm not going
3: to ask my people.
0: Thank you, Janet. Janet, thank you for your call. Let me go. Hold on
5: you
0: a second.
5: You are here's, plan B.
0: Hold on a second.
5: Yeah, thank you. That was plan B.
4: That's crazy.
5: That ain't working.
0: Here's Renee, we in a bad, we in a serious debate up in here now. They're talking about, should a woman borrow money from anybody if she got a man?
6: I mean, you got to look at it like this. I'm looking at it like the creditors and the lenders, all right? If y'all got a man, if you got a man and y'all moving like a unit, he has a job and y'all just happen to fall on bad times, okay. But if this dude over there, he calls himself an entrepreneur and he ain't doing nothing, he ain't even getting no groceries, he can't do nothing, he can't even go get on the system, I'm not giving you no money. You got to be able to pay it back. I need to know that y'all moving together. Like, y'all got to be a united front. If you holding your man down, you been holding him down. Don't be calling me asking for no money on a new boot.
0: Okay. All right. What you gonna say, Cruz?
4: So you're saying two people that are responsible, that you feel like you could let them borrow $1,500. That makes sense. Correct?
6: That makes sense.
4: But a woman who's your best friend, who's asking you for 15 because she's on tough times and she got a boyfriend, and that's the explanation? That's absolutely not.
6: No, best friend, because we've been here before. Hell no.
4: Because my thing is this: if I'll approve it if we'll have a threesome.
0: What? All right, hey, thank you, Renee. Thank you for your call. Yeah, hold on a second. Hold on.
5: Damn, he already arguing with somebody.
7: Hey, look, y'all so crunk. Hey, before I start, I just wanted to say, I'm from Memphis, Tennessee, but I feel like a citizen today.
5: Come on.
7: I wanted to say, the man is right. Ain't no way, if I can't call and ask for no $1,500 worth of no pussy, what the hell you gonna come using $1,500
5: for? Oh, God. That's that Memphis pimping.
1: Yeah, Memphis pimping. Yeah, you from
7: Shelby. It don't make sense.
1: Yeah, you definitely from Shelby Drive.
7: Ooh, Shelby Drive, up from Memphis, Tennessee. The murder place.
5: Yeah, got Memphis activated.
1: I'm
5: telling you,
1: I'm sorry,
7: hey,
1: Orange Man.
7: Look, I'm tripping at y'all. After the phone, I'll see what I'm on.
5: We can tell.
0: All right, thank you. Thank you, Mr. Tennessee. Thank you.
7: All right, Freaky DD.
0: Thank you, Mr. Tennessee. All right, Freaky DD.
4: Wow.
0: All right. Wait a minute. Hold on a second.
5: That's
0: hi.
5: So
0: who is this?
8: Lupita. I don't think it's a problem if the girl asks for money to another man.
5: Right.
8: If that man is not stepping up and asking and doing or giving her the more money that she needs.
0: Okay.
5: Don't think there's no issue with what she's basically saying.
0: I got you, Lupita. Yeah. Thank you for your call. All right, y'all, listen. I'm sorry. I'm still torn up over Mr. Tennessee. Here's the deal. Somebody hit me up in the DMs basically saying that him and his wife got into it because her girlfriend called wanting to borrow money. He says this: if a woman has a man, she ain't got no business trying to borrow no money from anybody but her man. What are your thoughts on that? All right. 833, talk to Dee Dee.
1: That's 833-825-5233.
2: You know what it is. The G100 is my state.

0: Z100.
1: You already know it goes down in the DMs.
2: DD in the morning.
1: Guy hit me up. He said he needed us to settle this debate for him and his wife. I guess they got into it. They barely even speak, and he said, because one of her girlfriends, one of her besties, hit her up and said she needed to borrow some money. And he was like, absolutely not.
3: Yo.
1: He was like, she got a man. She got a man over there. Let him borrow some money or do all this.
3: Yeah, I think so.
1: Cruz and I agree with the husband. Me and Cruz are like, we agree with the husband.
4: It's wild.
1: Yep. No. JJ and Trey G don't agree with us at all.
3: No, not at all.
5: And I think that a lot of people are making assumptions. Like, this is a thing that happens all the time. The woman never said that. Like, y'all are just, like, putting a 20 on 10 at this point. All she said was the woman called and asked her for $1,500. That's it. That's all.
4: I'm not making assumptions. The only way this is okay is if she breaks up with her man and then asks for the money.
1: Damn.
4: You cannot have this man currently in your life and still ask for the money.
1: Hey, let me tell you something. This one here wants to break up a happy home.
4: I'm not trying to break. Yeah. You can't be happy with a guy who can't hook you up with $1,500.
5: Damn, sound like the welfare office to me.
3: Damn.
1: Section 8.
4: Damn. Yeah. I don't like that picture.
3: Damn. Here, I'm going to call my number so I can come up there.
5: Right.
1: Tyrone.
6: Hey, Wagwan.
1: Hey.
3: What's happening?
1: Hey.
5: Wagwan.
4: Wagwan.
1: Hey, Wagwan. Tyrone, what you think? This man basically told his wife, nope, absolutely not. She ain't getting no money from over here when she got her a man. Do you agree or disagree with this man?
6: Man, I disagree with that, man. You know, God bless all of us in different way. And I've been in that situation before. And God knows I'm a good man. I try my best to take care of my wife and my kids. But I in the pandemic, man, it hit me and my wife. And when I look at my side, I didn't have nobody I could call, no good friends. And that's when I decided to let them go, because I got to turn to my wife and say, reach out to your people.
5: And when
6: that hit me, I realized, guess what? I need to get rid of these friends.
5: Yeah, and that's tough, man.
6: Yeah, we're not really friends, man, you know?
4: I respect that. Sir, can I'm having a hard time. Can I borrow $15,000?
1: $1,500.
5: See what I'm saying?
1: All right, you can't even get it together. Thank you very much, Tyrone. I appreciate you and your call. Here is Rick. Hey, Rick.
7: Good morning.
1: Good morning, Rick. So a man hit us up, and he basically was saying him and his wife got into it because the wife's bestie called over to their house asking to borrow some money. And he was like, no, absolutely not. She got a man over there. Let him handle this and figure this out. Do you agree or disagree with this husband?
7: I kind of disagree because I'm in the same situation.
5: Thank you.
7: My mother-in-law does it a lot. Like, she got a husband. She might go spend the money on something different. But don't want to tell her husband that I spent this money, so she called us to borrow it to get it back. So the man don't know what's going on. He don't know he missed the money. He don't know none of that, but it happens to us a lot.
4: If he knew, you think he'd be okay with it?
7: If he knew that she was borrowing the money?
4: He
7: wouldn't. Exactly. No, he wouldn't, because of the reason she's losing the money. She's losing the money by spending it, buying shoes, she's not using the money how he's supposed to be used.
1: Okay.
7: So she called us and be like, hey, can I borrow a couple $100 to put it back before so-and-so finds out?
1: Now we get that one, Rick, but what if your wife's, one of her besties call, and she got a new boyfriend and she's been hanging out with for a year or two?
3: He gave you his answer.
1: So I'm saying, no, that was on the mama. That was on the mama. That was a difference.
3: He agreed with us. Let's move on.
1: No.
7: It's the same thing.
1: Thank you.
7: Mama, friend, cousin, auntie, nephew,
1: you're still going to give the money is what you're saying.
7: I mean, I'm a, I, yeah, I, yeah, yeah, yeah,
3: yeah.

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0: ladies, we can kick back. We're all here. There is comedian J.J. Williamson, Jay Cruz, and Trey G coming up later. Ladies, make sure you're close to your radios because I got some really great advice for you when it comes to men, okay?
1: Oh, they need it.
0: Yep, that's on the way. Plus, guess what? Get ready to win $1,000 for the weekend.
2: Okay.
0: All of this is only a song away. You're checking out DeeDee's Weekend Kickback. It's DeeDee in the morning on G100, and it's time to get the girls together. 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
0: Savannah loves

0: What we do. Fellas, listen at this. J. Cruz, Trey, and JJ. 43% of women in a recent survey said they find this very attractive when a potential love interest knows how to do this. What is it? Yeah, these women think this is attractive in y'all when you guys know how to do this.
1: Knows how to keep a job.
0: No.
2: That's a good one.
1: Knows how to romance a woman.
0: No.
3: How to cook very well.
0: No.
1: Knows how to sexually...
0: Y'all do all do really well in here. I have to give you credit.
2: What's that?
0: Guess what they said. According to this, they said 43% of women, they said they find it very attractive when a potential love entrant knows how to iron clothes.
3: I'm a huge fan of iron.
0: You know, you like to iron?
3: I love to iron.
0: Did your mama teach you how to iron?
3: She did.
0: Yeah.
3: No, my mama
0: taught me. How'd your mama teach you? Say the arm first? What'd she tell you first?
3: No, do the arms first, do the back next, and then, you know, do the front.
0: And then the collar.
3: And the collar, yeah.
0: Collars last, pretty much.
3: Yeah.
2: Damn. I ain't gonna lie, I ain't earned in a while, but I will say
0: this. What you be doing with your clothes? You just get them out and fold them?
2: You throw them in the dryer? Yeah, the dryer do all that work for you.
1: Dryer is crazy.
2: Yeah. Wow. But I used to earn the body first, and then the arms was always last.
0: Oh, okay. My mama had us doing the arms
3: first.
0: Yeah,
3: I do the arms.
2: Really? That's so interesting. Yeah, the arms was always last for me.
0: So you just throw yours in the dryer and tumble on the tumble.
2: Yeah. And then when I hang my clothes up, I make sure they're not, like, you know, bunched up to where it's wrinkled and stuff like that. And I fold
0: them
2: different.
0: You know what,
2: Trey? I roll my clothes up.
0: You gotta be happy. Your millennial ass ain't in the era when them men used to walk around with them goddamn starched ass jeans.
2: Oh, yeah.
1: Grease you can cut bread with.
2: I was a kid when that was going around, and we had an ironing board.
0: Hey, but you used to put your hand in between the jeans if you took it to the cleaner.
2: Yeah. And then you try not to put your leg all the way in so it had that little cut at the front.

0: need to come to the cleaners, but have all that starch on it. It'll take you 13 minutes to get in your pocket.
1: 13 minutes.
0: Get in your pocket.
2: Hey, I remember my brothers, though, when I was young, you know, because I was the youngest of five, and my older brothers, my mother would buy a can of starch. That stuff would be gone by like 2 days. Yes. My mother would be like, what the hell are y'all spraying on your jeans?
3: Can of starch. Yeah.
4: We make jeans into cement, okay? Yeah.
2: All right, here is Carmen. Hey, Carmen.
5: Hey.
2: How are you? Welcome to the show, Carmen.
5: I'm fine. How are y'all?
2: We're great.
0: We all right, Carmen.
2: Tell us a little something about you. Like what you did last night. You got kids or anything? You cooked dinner? What?
5: Oh, I just relaxed last night. I was off, so I'm on a night shift right now. About to get off.
2: I love it. She said, I relaxed. Oh, you just laid on the couch all day or in the bed? Which one?
5: Working, and when I get time off, I just relax, that's all.
1: It do sound like Carmen don't have no kids. You ain't got no kids, Carmen?
5: I have kids. Oh. Twins, actually.
2: How many?
5: Twins.
4: How are you so calm with children? Talk
0: how do you
4: to me.
0: Relax.
2: All right, well, listen, we got cash for you, all right? You can spend it on them babies. Let's go. Here we go.
6: DJ Cruz, JJ from The Sip.
7: Trey G.
6: $10 bonus.
1: Hey. All right, Carmen, we're going to get you some money for them babies. I'm going to read you the 10 questions. If you don't know the answer, what you going to say, love?
5: Pass.
1: That's right. We're going to spin the block, answer it again. Got to go fast. Then you're going to win $1,000. So you put some PTO in, okay?
5: Okay.
1: All right, let's do it. First question. Who's your favorite singer or rapper of all time?
5: Drake.
1: What's the best live concert or event you've ever gone to?
5: Scream 3 concert with Bow Wow.
1: Springfield is the capital of which state?
5: Missouri.
1: How old is Young Miami? Nope.
5: 30.
1: Uh-uh. Keep going.
5: 31.
1: Keep going.
5: 32.
1: There you go. Which streaming service recently released a documentary on Michael Jackson's abuse trial?
5: Netflix.
0: Sure did.
1: What country is basketball player Victor Wembanyama from?
5: China.
1: No. What was the fourth question that I asked you? Number four.
5: What was the best concert I went to?
1: Who on the morning show is nominated for an Emmy?
5: Dee Dee.
1: Yeah. What does HBD stand for? HBD. Dang. That's all right.
2: All right, you got 5 out of 9. 5 out of 9. You missed this one. Springfield is the capital of which state? Illinois.
1: Illinois.
2: What country is basketball player Victor Wembanyama from? France.
1: Mm-hmm.
2: What was the fourth question that Trey G asked? It was, how old is Young Miami? And then you missed this one right here. What does HBD stand for? It stands for happy birthday.
0: All right.
2: So listen, you got 5 out of 10. You're going to get $10. Every correct answer we added up is $50, but you spun the wheel and got an extra 10.
1: All right.
2: $50.
1: So thankful. Glad you had fun, mama.
2: $60. And thank you for answering number 8 pretty good about it, Emmy. I just got a...
1: If you don't...
2: I just got an Emmy nomination. A local Emmy, and me and Cruz will be in the same boat if I win. All right, anyways, thanks for getting that question, that answer right.

0: It's Dee Dee's Weekend Kickback. Jay Cruz is here, Trey G, and comedian J.J. Williamson, otherwise known as J.J. from The Sip.
1: Two P's.
0: Coming up in the next hour, you guys, guess what? Tasha K is going to stop by.
2: Tasha
0: K, she's got the scoop on everybody.
3: And one.
0: So Tasha K will be here also. Let me see what else is coming up. $1,000 and more. It all happens in minutes. You're checking out Dee Dee's Weekend Kickback.
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0: love this woman. I love it. Y'all know I love this woman. Then our next guest, y'all, listen, J. Cruz, Trey, JJ, we've watched this woman just blow up on social media.
1: Ooh-wee.
0: Right? I remember her starting out on YouTube and she was doing her wine, you know, wine with Tasha K and the winos and this and that. This woman would be talking plenty smack.
2: Right.
0: Like everybody, right?
2: So cash-ish.
0: I love it. And I love it because I think it's great. Y'all, please welcome Miss Tasha K.
3: And I ain't gonna lie to you, DD, and that shirt got some good ass screws in it, boy, because it be spinning.
0: Don't she spin that shirt?
3: She be spinning that ish.
0: Spin that ish.
1: I know one thing. That bear behind you look like he had a long night.
0: That bear?
4: he had a long 14 years. He's been through it. He had every wine show. He done been a part of all the shows, the tour. He done been kissed on.
2: Oh, God.
4: He done slept with white teddy bears on the road. He done it all.
1: Hey, that's what's up.
0: Okay, Tasha, have you been doing this for 14 years?
4: Longer than that, actually. 14, with radio combined, because I started in radio, worked with a lot of big radio personalities and stuff, trained under them, worked in the marketing department. Then I took to YouTube when they went and gave me a microphone. And then, of course, 10 years on YouTube. And so we're finally, it's finally like, not to say that it hasn't paid off, it has. We are really, really fortunate and blessed over here. You know what I'm saying? Mm-hmm. We have a team that's been with us for a long time. My original producer, Jasmine, I got her. I snatched her from the radio station.
0: Wow.
4: So she left radio as a producer to come work for me 14 years ago. So,
2: That's what's
0: now,
2: up.
0: You're on YouTube. How many followers on YouTube now?
4: Right now, I think like almost 1.4 million.
0: Wow, nice. Nice. Congrats on that.
4: Yeah. So, but combined on all the platforms, it's like almost 5 to 6 million.
0: Mm-hmm.
4: And we do about 200 million views a month. That's not including, you know, the reshares or the spinoff conversations that go on behind the content and people getting money off of our content. And we love that. I'm one of the platforms that don't mind people getting money off, you know, my name or my platform, whereas a lot of people are always striking.
0: Mm-hmm.
4: And I saw a lot of, you know, YouTubers back in the day that killed their brand because they're always copyright striking or attacking other people because they're, you know, commenting on them and it could be legal issues, personal life. I feel like when you put yourself out here, you're fair game.
0: Mm-hmm.
2: Yeah.
4: Just like I have the right to sit up here and critique people. People have the right to sit up here and critique me. So it's a part of the ecosystem. It's a part of the game. Everybody eating off everybody.
0: Right. How often do you do a show? Is it every night?
4: If we were to do every night, yes, but I do 6 shows a week, which is 3 days a week.
0: So I do
4: 2 shows on Monday, 2 shows on Tuesday, 2 shows on Wednesday.
0: Okay.
4: And so, but that's now moving because of the syndication, a partnership to 5 days a week.
0: Let's talk about it because you know what? I sent you a DM and I was like, girl, congrats. I mean to tell you, I was happy for you. I was so happy to hear that. And I had told you that when you were on the show with us. I kept going, she reminds me of a Wendy Williams.
4: You did.
0: And now tell everybody what the deal is. You're getting a TV show. Let them know. Come on, girl.
2: Hey.
4: Okay. So listen, there are multiple things in the works.
0: Okay.
4: But you know, when things are in the works, you don't know if it's going to take off or not.
0: Mm-hmm.
4: But we do have a pretty big TV team that is trying to work their magic.
0: Congrats.
4: And we'll see. You know, the TV landscape has changed.
0: Yes, it has.
4: And the thing about it is, like, my numbers outperform what's doing on television.
0: Mm-hmm. Right.
4: So why take me right now into an ecosystem where it's like people are leaving that ecosystem to come over here? So in my opinion, like, I already have a TV show.
0: Mm-hmm. Yeah.
2: No, you do.
4: So I compared my numbers to Oprah when she was on the television, and we're out doing what she used to do.
0: Mm.
4: So just on the internet alone. And so TV is now streaming.
0: Yeah.
4: So what does that look like? I don't know with all of the mix, but I'm honored to be, you know, someone who built from the ground, you know, from YouTube out of my closet in the restaurant. Because I used to go into the restaurant of Season 52 and make videos in the food pantry and stuff.
0: That's awesome.
4: And I'll be getting wine. And then I would be in my closet with my in my bedroom with my teddy bear laying on the bed. And so now we're here. So it just depends. And whatever comes our way, we're going to make the best of it. Good. But I don't know what else God has in works, because I didn't even know that this partnership was going to come as fast as it did.
1: That's what's up.
4: So, yeah, shout out to Super Radio, AURN. And I love that company because they got me. Yes, we did. We did sign first with AURN.
0: Stop it. That's Amplify. I love them. I love them. AURN, yes. I used to work for them. And it's an urban radio network.
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0: I love it. Network. Shouts out to them. I just wanted to say that I love them.
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1: For real.
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0: It's Dee Dee's Weekend Kickback. Jay Cruz is here. Also, Trey G, comedian J.J. Williamson. Coming up, we got to show some love to another entrepreneur with our strong business spotlight.
1: Yes, indeed.
0: Muy fuerte.
1: Say it from the chest, yep. Kenfo.
0: Yep. Jay, let me tell y'all something. I was going to say Jay Cruz. No, it was Trey G who said, no, this is not small business, Dee Dee. Mm-hmm. These are strong businesses.
1: I started to say it's strong business spotlight.
2: Strong.
1: That's strong. Because that's real scrimp.
2: Yeah.
1: Real scrimp when you get strong.
3: Oh, how you spell that?
1: Strong business spotlight.
0: These aren't words. They are in the black community.
1: Yeah, come on. Stop playing with me.
2: Right.
1: And my people.
0: All right. Tasha K is all the way. You're checking out Dee Dee's Weekend Kickback.
4: G100.

0: Stray G and comedian JJ Williamson. Yep. We're talking with Tasha K, everybody.
1: Right.
0: Tasha, you got a lot of folks be getting mad at you. It seems like, do you get more of the male celebrities mad or the females?
2: It's been a lot of men. I just saw Rory. We're trying to send him back to the meth-infested trailer park in which he came from cosplaying as a black man.
1: I did want to ask about that too with the Rory and Miles situation.
2: Yeah. I was in the middle of tweeting and my source sent me the tweet from the section in which they watched Rory get politely escorted out of. How you going to talk about Beyonce's hair, Blue Ivy's hair, call Beyonce a man? You going to be a Drake fan and you all up in the video trying to be seen, trying to cosplay as throwaway white chocolate because your white women don't want you. And so you up over here in our business. Sir, no, exit stage left. So I got a text. Rory and Maul, you know them?
1: Right, just
2: got kicked. Jay-Z just had his security team escort them out of the Duce after party. That was hosted by Jermaine Dupri. So when I went to text, I said Rory and Maul because they said Rory and them. And they had to explain who Rory was because nobody would know if it wasn't for Joe Budden putting those rejects on the map.
1: Oh, God.
2: Well, reject. Maul is not a reject. Rory is. Because like I said, it's white women. You know how we got them black men in the community that we don't want? So we give them, and we don't care when the white women come get them. And they wear blonde bobs and hoops. And they cosplay as black girls. And they pillow talk with them. That's what I feel white women have done when they gave us Rory. And that's why he goes and dates the black girls with the blonde matted wigs, the blue eyeshadow, the red lipstick, because they don't know who they are.
0: Okay.
2: So the DJ Vlad type wives, because DJ Vlad wife like that too.
1: Oh,
2: she got that matted blonde hair thing that she,
1: not matted, Lord.
0: Yeah, okay, Tasha, how many bodyguards do you walk out with? Did you have to walk out with? And when you go places, how many bodyguards?
2: None.
0: No?
2: I mean, when I go to, if I go to events, of course, I may have one or two.
0: Uh-huh.
2: But for the most part, my husband don't play that.
0: I love this.
2: He does not. I'm telling you.
0: And you guys did you guys just celebrate?
2: And he don't let men touch me. So men can't take pictures. They can take pictures, but they can't touch me.
3: Right.
2: They can't hug me. He don't play that.
3: No arm around.
2: He keeps the perimeter.
0: Did you all just celebrate? Is it 20 years? Together, how long y'all been
2: 20 years, July 10th.
0: Oh, it's coming up. Okay.
2: July 10th.
3: Congrats.
1: Tasha, let me ask you this. Because you going back to the Jay-Z Roots Picnic thing, right?
2: Oh, yeah.
1: I know you had said that you feel like Jay-Z has been doing a lot of controlled interviews, right? Even with like the GQ magazine interview, you feel like the interviewer was very young and he didn't really probe.
0: Yeah, Trey wants to talk about that.
1: He didn't really probe Jay-Z.
2: He was talking to a child. He was talking to a kid. That was an infatuated kid that got a chance to ask a legend some of the questions he's always wanted to ask, and he didn't go there. And so the reason being is because you say you're not bothered, Jay-Z, but yet you get on stage, you throw shots at a schizophrenic, bipolar, manic disorder medicated person, Jaguar Wright. Everybody know Jaguar Wright be lying. And you open up your set co-signing her. Okay, and then you're throwing shots at Nikki's husband, fair game. I told her not to marry him. You understand what I'm saying? And I told her, I said, if she was on the other foot, he probably wouldn't pick you up. You know what I'm saying? Off the street, but that's her childhood love. That's her, so you got to get what's coming to you. But then Jay-Z want to throw shots at the baby. I said, I know you ain't throwing shots at Nikki, baby, when they got your 10-year-old floating around on Facebook right now with a swim diaper on at 10 years old. 10 years old. It's a boy with a swim diaper on. So we're going to leave the kids out of this. You understand what I'm saying? Really, he's too old for this. And Jay-Z is the person that people look up to in hip-hop. Why are you stooping down to their level to argue with dudes in their 30s and early, not even 40s yet? They're going to run circles around you, old man, and you ain't got no new music circulating. What, you got a new hairstyle? He took the lace front out, the fake dress out. But I'm sorry.
1: So you don't believe that they combed out Jay-Z wigs. You don't believe they combed out his wigs,
0: Tasha?
2: I believe they took the weave out.
1: Oh, God.
2: Them dress was right here. How you go from right here to right here? Tasha. And it was thin.
0: Tasha. I swear to God, I love you.
2: It was thick. It was matted up, plastic. What they call that plastic. We used to call it horse hair back in the day, that braid weave intertwined to give his dress some thickness. Because if you look at it, you could tell hair, if you're a hairstylist, you can look at Jay-Z hair and tell it was unhealthy. If Sacred is taking credit for that, shame on them. Did all this with some blue magic grease, and we would have been done. Like, okay. For real.
0: Tasha,
1: if the show is anything like this, them ratings going to be out of this world. You hear me?
0: Tasha, Tasha, are you going to have any guests? You talk about everybody. Yeah. Tasha. You be talking about everybody.
2: Yeah, I mean, the celebrities are broke now, so if we pay them to sit down, they'll sit down, and they all follow me.
1: Oh, God.
2: You see them all up on everybody's stream? They on everybody's stream because the streamers and we have taken over, so now they got to partner with us to launch music, to do what they got to do, to seem authentic. So, yeah, they going to sit down. Uh-oh. 10 bands is all it takes.
0: Okay,
2: 10 bands is all it takes for an interview.
0: Okay, guys, hold on a second. Hold on. We got to take a break.
1: For real.
0: More with Tasha K. Coming up.
3: G100.
4: Yeah, check it out.

0: Stray G and comedian J.J. Williamson. Yep. We're talking with Tasha K, everybody.
1: Right. What are your thoughts, Tasha, about 21 Savage and Latto? You know, they just welcomed a new baby into the world, a new baby girl.
2: She's welcome into the baby mama club. Oh, she is a mistress because he is married. Okay? I don't think that's anything to flex.
0: Now, some people say you did that.
2: This is my beef with light-skinned women. It's because I feel like light-skinned women get the low end.
1: Oh,
2: they get pregnant early. They the first that the dudes try to knock down in school. They get stretch marks first. Oh. And then guess what? They the last to finish. I just want light-skinned women to step it up a little bit. Yeah. Latto, being an artist, she's a beautiful girl, did not have to settle for that to be a part of the Baby Mama's Club. You know, and top it out, he ain't even popped out with her.
0: Yeah.
2: He ain't even said, this is mine. But he was outside with Amber Rose holding the sign, talking about... Support
1: hoes.
0: Yeah.
2: You remember that?
1: Yeah.
2: You remember that?
1: Yeah.
0: Wow.
2: Yeah. Well, why he gonna do that to Latto when she got a baby? He ain't gonna do nothing now. He ain't gonna marry her nothing now. He don't need to. He got everything for free and he live over there and he take care of his wife and his other baby mamas with day money. With Latto and his money because he got a gambling problem.
0: Got a gambling problem too?
3: Everybody got a gambling problem.
0: Damn. Okay, what, Trey?
2: You ain't see him gambling with Aiden Ross, and Aiden Ross caught him cheating.
1: I did see that.
2: You remember that?
1: And then he played crazy.
2: And he gave that back real fast.
1: He played crazy.
2: That's the new job for the rappers.
1: Okay. Speaking of music, how about 50 Cent and Daphne Joy and this whole Diddy sex tape that's going on right now?
2: Listen, that was the best tape I have seen in years. Pornhub needs to step up their game.
0: Okay,
1: stop.
0: What were your thoughts?
2: Diddy had a whole production. He had the red light so you couldn't see none of the bad skin, the acne, the eczema, nothing. I said, this man needs to get it. When Diddy get out, he needs to get into producing films. I think everybody was there for Sly Diggler.
1: That's his name.
2: Y'all black men got a problem. You see him riding your woman. I'm telling you. Hide your woman from Sly.
0: It's over.
2: That's the only reason we was there.
0: Sly Diggler.
2: That's why Daphne 50 Cent baby mama was there. She wanted to please her man. No, girl, you wanted to please yourself. And I get it.
3: I'm done.
0: By the way, you know, the one thing that you have been talking about was the Jada and Will. So I heard now, did Jada sue that guy? Because he's been on your show several times.
1: Bilal.
0: Didn't she sue, they said, or what?
2: I'm sorry. He got videos of Jada in his phone. I think that's why she ain't suing him, because I seen him.
0: You did see him? You saw the video.
2: I did see him, and Jada looked like a patient at the St. Jude Children's Hospital.
1: Damn.
3: Stop. Right, I can't with her.
1: Damn.
0: Wait a minute. Man. Who else is on the video? What other videos did he show you, Tasha, that you see?
2: Diddy, Charlie Mack, Will. He was the only one they let around. And he was the only one that was allowed to record.
0: How did he get the video?
2: He was recording. He got Jaden.
0: No.
2: He got it.
0: The kid?
2: That's why, I heard personally from people that we've interviewed and talked to, she trying to come after me for platforming him. But my thing is, girl, your ball with him, this a whole different company, corporation up over here now.
3: Right.
2: Baby, I don't say nothing, but I told you in my interview to sue him. I said, this is wrong.

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1: I guess we're running strap-ons through him.
2: Oh, God.
1: According to Bilal,
2: oh,
1: you know.
2: Oh, God.
1: And you see what he out, you oh, God. See what he out here with? How you leave a woman oh, that looked like a little boy, to go get with a full-fledged pretty boy? So what you think was going on in that relationship?
3: I love this woman right here. She's hilarious to me. You entertain me beyond belief.
2: My head
3: hurts. If there's somebody who doesn't follow you, how can they find you on YouTube, social media? Let them know.
1: Unwind with Tasha K, like you drinking wine. 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The Everything Is Allegedly Tour. We're doing 16 cities, first leg, starting on the East Coast all the way down to the South. We end in Dallas.
3: Thanks. I love it. Congratulations again on all your success. We love when you get
1: Thank
3: on the
1: you,
3: show.
1: Dee Dee.
3: We love it. Thank you, guys. Clap it up for this woman
1: love
3: right here.
1: You.
3: Miss Tasha K.
2: All right. All right.
4: Yo, this song?
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0: 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J. Cruz on there. That's Cruz with a K.
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2: And please follow me so you can see that I still wear the same outfits. It's on my timeline. Holla at your boy, the real J.J. from the Sip.
3: Two-piece.
4: Coming up, we got Trey G. Trey G says, listen, you know what? There's certain things that your car is saying about you.
1: Ooh.
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3: They know who we be.
4: G100.
3: Let's go.

0: All right, listen. So Trey G wants to talk to us, everyone, about our cars. Mm-hmm. And he should know because this man got the cleanest car here at the station.
1: Absolutely. Hands down.
2: Hey, what are you doing?
0: I'm sorry. My mic is falling apart. Y'all hear it?
3: She's a part-time construction worker.
2: Golly. I thought you were building a house over there.
0: Well, it is what it is. Let's go.
2: Yeah. So I came across this list on social media, right, about what your car says about you. Now, specifically, I ain't going to lie to you. This is for...
3: Mechanic.
0: I turned my mic down. I can't do nothing. I'm trying to... Okay, go ahead.
2: It's so distracting.
3: Yeah, though.
0: Okay, go ahead.
2: You're going to have to sit it on the floor or something like that.
3: Sit it on the floor.
2: Yeah. Now, this is specifically for ladies, but, you know, fellas can kind of, like, you know, take their own little whatever from it. Mm-hmm. You know what I mean?
3: Yep.
2: Okay, so this is what your car says about you, whatever you drive right now. Okay, if you drive a BMW, Mercedes, Lexus, and an Audi, you know, I'm going to throw Range Rover or Land Rover over in there as well.
3: You might as well.
2: Any kind of expensive, high-value car, this is what your car says about you if you've been driving this one. She's been working hard since she was about 14 years old.
3: Mm.
2: She has no time for games, fellas.
3: Mm.
2: And she's very serious about her presentation, okay? Mm. She always has white toes or a French tip, and she will not take you seriously if you don't drive something on her level.
3: Mm. So I agree with
2: if
3: that.
2: If you
3: a
2: pull
3: bit.
2: Up driving a 2004 Impala, mm-mm, you might well go on speed off, big dog.
0: Wow.
3: Yeah, what if it's fully loaded?
2: Yeah, no. Still. No.
0: She's not interested in
2: No. She need a Jaguar or higher.
0: Maserati.
2: I like it when they say it like that.
3: Jaguar.
2: Yeah, these are the things that your car says about you. Now, if you are driving a Tesla. Now, you do have some Tesla Barbies out there is what they call them.
3: Okay.
2: They say she's a spoiled brat. She wants the world to revolve around her. Mm-hmm. She is very committed to getting what she wants. She annoys every man that she dates, but she still will not get left alone by these men. They gonna harass the hell out of her, even though she annoying as hell. She must got that good.
0: Oh, wait, so she's in a Tesla?
2: Yeah, if she's a Tesla Barbie, is what they call it.
0: I have other things to say if you a black woman in a Tesla.
2: Oh, God.
3: Oh, no.
2: Oh, God. Yeah.
0: Now, come on.
2: Some people got theirs before the whole little situation.
0: It don't matter. You can sell it.
2: Damn. It ain't that easy no more. Okay, how about this one? Now we're starting to get into economy cars. You know what I'm saying?
3: This is
2: your everyday driver. It's your everyday driver right here. Nissan, Honda, Toyota Camry. If she drive any of these, she drive fast. Not going to lie to you. She drive fast. She has at least 3 unread text messages in her phone right now from insurance companies, and she probably got parking tickets somewhere in the glove compartment.
3: Under the seat, in the side, in the door.
2: Yeah, and you know, we don't pay parking tickets no more, so they're going to turn into a warrant more than I don't know what it is about a parking ticket. You feel like you don't have to pay it no more.
3: You act like they're not real.
2: And then when you go back down to that part of downtown or wherever it is, they boot your car.
3: Don't, can't go nowhere.
2: Then you realize, damn, I should have paid that ticket. She got a suspended license. Mm. Her tags are probably out.
0: Okay.
2: She living life on the edge, man. She trying her best, but she let her story do the telling for her. She let her story. Now, if she drive a Porsche, I ain't gonna lie to you, she got some big girl money. Nobody really understands how she got the car, but they know it's hers, though.
0: Yeah.
2: Maybe she bought it herself. Maybe somebody else bought it for her. Either way, she touches some real money, and that's queen treatment.
3: She's also intimidating a little bit. You pull up in a Porsche as a Porsche? Female, I'm gonna be like, ooh, yeah. Either
1: big
3: your fact. Boyfriend's
1: I'm about to look into that.
2: Big facts. Oh, wow. Big facts. Now, these are what your car say about you, Didi. They actually had one specific to Range Rover drivers.
0: Mm-hmm.
2: They said, this is the final boss. Luxury aesthetics is what they call it. Pilates is what she into. Mm. Yoga, all that type of stuff. She wants a nice dinner, a nice hotel, a nice life is what she is looking for. She not into apologizing. Mm-hmm. I said that was specifically Didi right there.
3: Yeah, no,
0: that's me?
2: Yeah, okay. She's not into apologizing. And not only that, but she gave herself a soft life.
0: Yeah.
2: She gave herself
3: she
2: a soft
3: made
2: life.
3: Made it.
2: Yeah.
0: Shout out to my ladies who can give themselves a soft life.
2: Absolutely. Yeah, last and final, Jeep drivers. Now, I drive a Jeep my damn self. Mm. I do love my Jeep Grand Cherokee. But these are Jeep drivers. They say either she hikes every weekend or she wants you to think she hikes every weekend.
0: Yeah.
2: She owns at least one oversized hat. She has her passport ready. Yeah. And she's always planning a trip somewhere. Also, the biggest one for me, she loves 6 in the car.
0: Because
2: them Jeeps got more than enough room for that type of action.
3: Do they?
0: Damn.
3: Do they, Trey?
0: Damn, Trey. Yeah, right? What you maybe now I know I ain't sitting in your passenger seat.
3: In the back seat.
0: I don't want the back seat anywhere in that range. I mean,
2: you might not want to.
1: And real quick, man, now if you drive a Cadillac or a Lincoln,
2: yeah,
1: she rolls blunts very well.
2: Oh, God.
1: She throws concerts and day parties.
2: Yeah.
1: And she drives out of town all the time.
2: Facts.
0: And what car is that?
1: And that's a Cadillac or a Lincoln.
2: Facts. I'm going to tell you this, too. She had to work in her gas tank.
3: Because she know what she's doing.
2: You drive a Cadillac or a Lincoln, you Queen Slim, baby.
1: Yeah.
2: You're Queen Pin.
1: Yeah, for real.
2: You're Queen Pin.
0: All right.
2: But those are what your car says about you.
0: All right. Thank you for that, Trey.

0: It's Dee Dee's Weekend Kickback. We're all here. Trey G, Jay Cruz, comedian, J.J. Williamson. Coming up in this next hour, everyone, let me tell you something. We're going to put some cash in your pocket. $1,000 minute game, all right? You can play that. But up next, get ready for Date Fail, all right? It's Dee Dee's Weekend Kickback.
1: Pay attention, y'all.
2: G 100.

0: Jay Cruz is here. Also, Trey G and comedian J.J. Williamson. It's all about Date Fail. We got Jay with us.
1: All right, Jay.
2: All right.
0: Jay said he met a girl named Ebony through some friends, right? Through some very close friends. And they went out on a date. You said you guys went out for some drinks, live music or something, went on a date, had a good time. Y'all shared food. Is that what you said, Jay?
2: Yes, ma'am. We had a good time.
0: Then they had such a good time, you guys, with each other, that after the event was over and they left the little restaurant or club, lounge, whatever the hell it was, they ended up in their cars out in the parking lot talking.
3: Oh, you know that's good.
0: Yeah.
3: Just regular convo?
0: Yep, regular. Ooh. And they started kissing.
2: Right.
3: Ooh.
0: They started kissing.
3: And you sound like a smooth brother. I don't see what the problem is here.
0: Well, Jay says after that, you know, it sounds like a good night, don't it?
1: Yeah, damn good night.
0: Very. And then he said when he called her the next day, text her, she ain't responded. Uh-huh. So he called us and wants to know what happened. So what we're going to do, Jay, you know how this goes down. That's why you call. Clearly, you know how it works. You got to be quiet, and we're going to call her, and we'll see what she says, okay?
2: All good.
0: All right, here we go.
4: Hello?
0: Hi, is Ebony there?
4: Yeah, this is Ebony.
0: Hey, Ebony. It's Dee Dee and Jay Cruz, Trey G, and comedian J.J. Williamson from the radio station. I don't know if you listen or not. It would be great if you did, but if you didn't, it's okay. Hey, listen.
3: Right.
0: Right now, that's not what we're here to talk to you about. We're here to talk to you about you went on a date recently, right, with a guy named Jay.
4: I did go on a date with Jay. I'm confused though. How do y'all know about that?
0: Because Jay's good friends with Trey G.
1: Yeah, that's my dog.
4: Okay.
0: And he told Trey.
1: Yeah, that's my dog. Wait, on my mama's side.
0: What'd he tell you, Trey? He told you he liked her?
1: He basically told me that he liked you. Ebony, he said that y'all had a good y'all had a good little time. Y'all even ate off each other's plate, what he said. But
4: okay.
1: But he did also say that you've been ducking and dodging him like you owe him some money or something like that.
0: Damn, not ducking and dodging.
1: like he a bill collector.
4: Wow.
1: Spill it.
4: So, Jay, I know Jay. We had a good time. You know, we went on the date. It was cool. I thought he was cute. You know, like, it was honestly one of the best dates I've had in a really long time.
1: Okay.
4: It was totally cool. You know, like, total gentleman. He's funny. He can dance. We were dancing all night. So, we continue. We get to the car. Still having a good time, you know? Mm-hmm. And, you know, it's been a long night, so my feet start hurting. You know, I've been dancing in heels, been walking around all night, so I kicked my heels off, and then it was just like a total vibe shift, you know? so I take my shoes off, and Jay starts complimenting my toes. I'm like, cool, you know, thank you. I have cute polish. You know, I get it. He continues asking me a lot of questions about my feet. Mm-hmm. And so after, like, the fifth or sixth question, I'm just like, okay, can we get off my feet? You know, like,
0: Wait, Ebony. Ebony, he asked you five or six questions about your feet?
4: About my feet.
1: Is the toenail dark? You guys are fungus. Are they
0: crossed over.
1: Right. Are they on top of each other?
4: Okay, listen. What? He, like, took it, like, a little further. And then he puts one of my toes in his mouth.
1: I don't see the problem. I'm sorry.
0: Well, damn, that's a little too soon. First, a little too personal now. I mean, I understand shaking hands with a man, but not putting your toe in his mouth as soon as you meet him.
1: I mean, he liked what he saw. Well, let me ask you that. Which toe was it?
4: My big toe.
3: Oh, hell no. Oh, hell no.
0: I would have tried to shove my whole damn foot if I were you, Ebony. Hold on a second. Jay is on the line. Unfortunately, we got to tell the truth.
3: Boy.
0: Jay.
2: Yes, ma'am.
0: You got a foot fetish, sir.
2: I like feet.
0: You like feet?
2: I like looking at women's feet. And she has perfect feet. Look, I really wasn't trying to be creepy about it. I just got...
0: But hold on. You're not trying to be creepy, Jay, but as soon as you saw her toe, your mouth had to put...
3: Started drooling.
0: Yeah, like, what happened?
2: Nah. We were just having such a good time. I just got really comfortable. My apologies to you. I didn't mean to disrespect you in any way. You know what I mean?
0: Yeah, I like that. Yeah, okay, so listen, would you go on another date with him then, Ebony, at this point? Because we'll pay for it.
4: Maybe, but, like, you got to earn before you can, like, see my feet again.
0: Okay.
5: Hey, real quick, Ebony, I know he did move a little fast putting your toes in the mouth, but are you into that, though?
1: Sound like it.
4: I mean, I could be.
1: Okay. She said, I could be curious.
0: So, here's the deal. We're going to pay for your date. You're going to go on a second date. You said yes?
4: Yeah.
1: Oh, hey, I like it.
0: We got us a win. All right, here's the deal. We're going to take care of it, all right? We're going to take care of everything on this date. And guess what else we're going to do for you, Ebony? We'll make sure we take care and buy you some new sandals, okay? All right.
4: I love it. Thank you.
0: Buy you some new sandals.
1: Some new
0: all right.
1: Sandals.
0: Y'all clap it over, Ebony and Jay.
1: Hey.

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0: It's Dee Dee's Weekend Kickback. All right, Jay Cruz is here. Also, hey, Trey G and comedian J.J. Williamson. Uh-huh. All right, coming up next, guys, we're going to put some little money in your pocket. A little extra money, I should say.
1: A little bit.
2: Les chansons.
1: Les chansons.
0: We got the $1,000 minute game. Also, I got some great advice for all of the ladies. So you got to listen out for this. It is
1: Come on, good.
0: Y'all
1: need
0: good.
1: This.
0: All right? It's all coming up right here on Dee Dee's Weekend Kickback.
3: Z100.

0: Before we do, guys, listen to this. 76% of women say they are turned off when they see a dad wear this.
1: Excuse me. I was about to say, what?
0: When they see a dad wear certain things. What is it?
2: Crocs. Skinny jeans.
0: No, not skinny jeans and not Crocs.
1: Daddy shorts. Hoochie daddy shorts.
0: Mm-mm. I hate them, too.
2: Mm. Man purse.
1: I got nice thighs.
0: A merce.
2: A merce.
0: Uh-uh.
2: Ain't it?
3: A merce.
0: That's what I heard it's called. Cross. A man purse is a merce.
2: A merce.
1: Body.
0: And then if a man wears sandals, they're mandals.
3: Yeah. We can't do nothing.
0: Yeah, you guys wear. If you wearing mandals and a merce and some linen, goodbye.
3: Yeah.
0: Shut up.
3: Can't even breathe at this point,
0: that
3: fellas.
0: That is an old man's summer package.
1: Linen.
3: That's an old man's summer package.
0: That's an OG summer package, ain't it? Some linen pants, some mandals, and a merce.
3: Yeah, nah.
1: Don't forget the sunglasses.
0: You going to an old school concert in the summertime. Right.
1: And you jamming.
0: All right, fellas, you don't know what it is. Guess what they're saying. 76% of women say they are turned off when they see a dad who wears pleated pants.
3: What are pleated pants?
1: So you know the waist? How sometimes they have that fold on each side?
3: Okay.
1: That's a pleat.
3: I might even Google this.
0: You can tell that he sews. You heard the way he said, pants on each side?
1: But it's such an old thing.
0: Pleated pants?
1: Yeah.
0: Mm-hmm.
1: It can't make him style for a minute.
3: Okay.
2: Yeah.
3: I be seeing it. It ain't terrible.
2: It'd be difficult to iron, because once you iron them and then they're not going down in the line with the crease of your line.
1: And the way you said ironed. My God. Uh-huh. Yes.
0: Uh-oh. How you say iron? All right, let's get it.
4: Boss up with a bang. You got the answers. We got that bread. $1,000 all for you with the $1,000 Minute Game. Exclusively on DD in the Morning.
0: Iron, hair, there. It's very difficult.
3: Can I say this, too? Women also nowadays, fellas, don't like the pants with the little sparkly gems on them, fellas.
1: Bedazzled pants?
3: They don't like them bedazzled.
0: You see me? I'm like,
1: why are you wearing bedazzled?
3: They don't like them bedazzled pants, fellas. Or them bedazzled shirts. So be mindful.
0: Mm-mm.
3: Okay.
0: Cruz.
1: No.
0: What is that on your jacket? Do they like speakers?
1: No, this is for my motorcycle. My e-bike.
0: All right. Listen, good morning, Seth. How are you?
5: I'm doing good.
0: Welcome to the show. It's Seth, everyone.
2: What's up, Seth?
0: All right, Seth.
2: How was your weekend, man?
5: It was pretty good. I worked all weekend.
2: All weekend?
1: That's what I'm talking about.
5: All weekend. I'm getting it in.
2: Oh, really? Man. When are you going to be off again? Mm.
5: Tomorrow.
0: Okay.
2: Seth,
0: what do you do for a living?
5: I work at Amazon.
1: Ooh, how they treat you over there, man?
0: Yeah, you like it?
5: No, but I'm getting it in.
0: That was honest.
1: Real.
0: He said,
3: What do you do for Amazon? Do you deliver or do you work at the warehouse?
5: Warehouse.
0: Okay.
1: Is it really as bad as they say? Because they won't let y'all pee. Y'all got to go to the bathroom and, like, bottle. Like, is it that crazy?
5: Nah, it's not that crazy, but they do be on you.
3: Mm. Yeah. I'm going to ask you this. Do they really be sleeping with each other like that in them warehouses?
1: Ooh.
3: That's what I want to know.
5: Hey, I got a girlfriend. I don't get into all that.
0: All right, Seth.
2: A good answer.
0: Spin the wheel. Let's go.
3: Yeah.
1: He's ready for a relationship.
6: Trey G.
7: J. Cruz. $20 bonus.
3: Hey. That means yes.
1: What it mean? All right, my man. So here, you only got a minute. Think fast when I ask you these questions. If you don't know it, just straight up say pass, and we'll come back to it so you don't waste no time. You only got a minute. You ready?
5: I'm ready.
1: All right. Who's your favorite singer or rapper of all time?
5: Lil Wayne.
1: What's the best live concert you ever been to?
5: Polo G.
1: Springfield is the capital of which state?
5: Illinois.
2: Hey.
1: How old is Young Miami?
5: 35, 36, 37.
1: Which streaming service recently released a documentary on Michael Jackson's abuse trial?
5: Netflix.
2: Yeah.
1: What country is basketball player Victor Wembanyama from?
5: Italy.
1: What's the fourth question I asked you?
5: Young Miami.
2: Come on now.
1: Who on the morning show has been nominated for an Emmy?
5: KJ.
2: Manly.
1: What does HBD stand for?
5: Historically Black College University.
0: No, that's HBCU.
1: Spell the word explicit.
5: I didn't hear you.
1: Explicit. Spell explicit.
5: E-X-C-L-I-P-T.
1: How old is Young Miami?
5: 33, 34, 35.
0: You got 5 out of 10. 5 out of 10. You missed this one. Young Miami is 32.
1: Mm-hmm.
0: What country is basketball player Victor Wembanyama from? He's from France. What was the fourth question that Jay Cruz asked? It was, how old is young Miami? You also missed this one. Who on the morning show has been nominated for an Emmy? Jay Cruz. He's won. He's been nominated and won. I just got nominated for one.
1: Aw.
0: Just got it. What does HBD stand for? Happy birthday. And explicit is EXPLICIT.
1: Hey.
0: So you got 5 out of 10. You're going to get $10 every correct answer. We added up as $50, but you spun the wheel and got an extra $20.
1: Hey.
0: $70.
1: Come on, dog.
0: Coming
1: it's
0: to
1: all
0: you.
1: Right.
0: All right.
1: It's
0: all right.
6: Break it down.
7: Richmond Hill loves G100, the home of hip hop and throwbacks.

0: you guys about something. Do anybody in here, any of you fellas, watch The Real Housewives of Potomac? Anybody in here?
1: Oh, no. You talking about Real Housewives of Potomac?
0: Potomac. Mm-hmm.
1: Potomac. Mm-hmm. That's what I said. Mm-hmm.
0: Yeah, no, listen, if you haven't watched it, Gisele Bryant's on it. This is Jamal Bryant, Pastor Jamal Bryant's ex-wife.
1: Yep. First wife.
0: Which, by the way, she likes the second wife. He got a type.
1: He got a type.
0: Anyways, so Gisele was on, and she was talking about, she's on her podcast, and with the other girl that's from the show, Robin Dixon, and they were talking about, they have dating advice for single women. Y'all take a listen to what they're saying.
2: I always want to give my single girls a little advice.
3: Okay.
2: If he brings out the child in you,
3: okay,
2: you're dating a man. Okay. If he brings out the mother in you,
3: you're dating a child.
2: You're dating a boy.
3: Mm.
2: If he brings out the inner man in you, you're dating a loser.
0: Damn.
2: But if you really think about that,
3: yes,
2: that is all correct.
3: Right.
2: Yeah.
3: Yes.
2: So, ladies, you need to find a man that brings out the inner child.
3: Yes.
2: Because he's a man.
0: Mm. So y'all will bring out the mother in us. You'll bring out
1: the child
0: in you, or your inner man,
4: or the man in you.
0: Or y'all will bring out the inner man in us women.
1: I ain't gonna lie to you. Sometimes they come in with the inner man already on display,
0: buddy. Listen, dude.
1: It ain't us bringing it out.
0: Hold on a second, dude. Yeah, hold on a second. Right,
1: she came in with that masculine ass energy.
4: She came off the top rope.
0: Oh my God, what's masculine energy, Trey?
1: I mean, exactly what it sounds like.
0: No,
1: masculine energy.
0: Which one? Because listen. You seem to say that you like a woman who challenges you.
1: Yeah.
0: Is that bringing out, does she have inner man energy?
1: See, but there's a difference between a challenge and somebody who just don't listen. You just can't tell them nothing. They don't want to hear none of it. You know what I'm saying? What? They want to be led, but they want a leader. They don't want to follow, but they want somebody that they can follow.
0: Oh.
1: They want somebody that's going to be able to manage and pay bills and have a structure.
0: Oh.
1: But they don't want to fall in line for a structure. Hold on. Come on over here.
0: Come on over to mine.
1: What happened,
0: Trey?
1: Trey, what happened?
0: Keep talking, Trey.
1: They don't want. Yeah. Hold on. She can't turn hers off.
0: Hey, none of y'all's mics are working today. I don't know what happened. I don't know what happened to y'all's mics.
1: I agree with you. Me too.
0: I didn't know what was wrong with y'all's mics.
1: What happened, Trey?
0: I'm sorry. I didn't hear what you said because your mic went out.
1: They don't like the structure that a man brings for them. They think it's control.
0: Right.
1: It be so much that goes into bringing that masculine energy that we don't necessarily bring out. You just come with it.
0: No, we don't.
4: And Trey.
0: Honestly, I like what they were saying.
1: Yep.
0: I will have to agree. There are some ways, sometimes you men will bring out different things in us.
1: Yes. Absolutely.
0: And I agree with that. If you are bringing out the inner man in me where I got to take the lead, then that means you are a loser.
1: Damn.
0: Now,
1: that's harsh.
4: Yeah. You can't cut the grass every once in a while.
0: No.
4: Like, relax.
0: No, hold on a second. You bring out the inner man in me and I got to be more man than you?
1: Yeah.
0: Just take
4: the trash out.
0: I can't be more man than you. If I got to be more man than you in the relationship, come on.
1: But how do you, how are you going to dictate to me, a man, what it means to be more man than me?
0: Because once I have to take the lead and do all the things that I'm doing, sir, you might as well call me, sir.
1: Ain't nobody call you that. Well, I mean, you look like one, but we ain't going to call you that, though.
4: You give off.
0: And hold on a second. And then the fact that we got to turn into your mother too at times.
1: Okay, oh, my gosh, bro. Well, y'all want somebody to be y'all daddy at all times.
0: And I do.
1: Yeah, exactly. You see what I'm saying?
0: Yep. I can't wait to get home and call my husband daddy.
1: See?
4: I
0: would like to see it. I want to hear that. I've never done it in my life. I should call him right now and call him and see what he says.
1: He's going to be like, who is this?
0: Y'all want me to call? Let me call right now, though. Hold on. Because I've never done that before in my life. Hold on a second.
5: Hello?
0: Hey, daddy.
1: Pause.
0: What's wrong? What's wrong, Chris? Yo, this is my husband. Hey, Chris, why are you laughing? Why are you laughing so hard?
1: I like his laugh.
0: Daddy.
5: You never called me that.
0: Hold on. Are you okay with that? Because I said this. I said, boy, a dude got to be doing his certain things right for a woman to call him daddy.
1: Oh, God.
0: So I can't call you daddy. You don't feel comfortable if I call you daddy.

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0: It's Dee Dee's Weekend Kickback. JJ Williamson is here. J. Cruz and Trey G. We hope your weekend is going great. 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Okay?
1: Yep.
2: 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Tap in. All right.
0: Here's the deal, you guys. 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Our strong business spotlight is next. 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
1: Jay Cruz is here, also Trey G, comedian J.J. Williams.
2: Uh-huh.
1: You know, we used to call this our small business spotlight until Trey said there ain't nothing small about these businesses.
2: Nuh-uh.
1: Trey says what? They're what?
3: The strong business spotlight.
1: Yes,
3: strong. Strong businesses.
1: And we're going to put the spotlight on the DFW Lash University. The founder and owner is in the building. Please give it up for Ms. Roxy Reed.
3: All right.
4: Hey.
3: All right.
4: Hi, everybody.
1: Hey,
4: thank
1: Roxy.
4: You.
1: Roxy, that's a name. Roxy Reese is a name.
2: Yeah. Oh.
4: Thank you so much for
2: having
4: me. Who
2: do you think, man? Roxy Reese?
5: Like a movie star.
4: Thank you.
3: Roxy got the dimples popping too. I see that.
1: What is this? The Dimple Society.
3: Come on.
2: Yeah.
4: Something like that.
1: Wait, because Trey got dimples. Yeah. You have them, and then you brought somebody in with you, and she got them.
4: Yes.
2: Oh,
4: we're the chosen
2: one. Come on down. Right, let them know.
1: All right, so Roxy Reese with their great name. Let's talk about it. DFW Lash University. Tell everybody all about it.
4: I'm the Lash Dean, and I own DFW Lash University.
2: Right,
4: and we are a cosmetology school. We help people get their Texas Lash license.
2: Okay.
1: Wow. How long have you had this business?
4: Since 2020.
1: Nice.
2: What's
4: yes.
2: up?
1: Okay,
2: yes.
1: And I know it's doing well because so many people are into lashes now and you know, different technicians out there. How many people do you have enrolled at one time?
4: So on roster, we have anywhere between 40 and 50 students at one time. And we actually help a lot of people who live in smaller cities who don't have access to schools, and they drive to come to class, and we work with their schedule. We meet them where they are, and we just help them through the finish line.
5: Wow. Not having class at the fast food restaurant if we have to.
4: No. But we definitely invite them. Yeah. We do whatever it takes. And we're just very flexible because life is hard.
1: Mm-hmm.
4: People have lives, they have jobs, they have babies, and we understand, and we want to be there for our students.
5: I love that.
2: How can you graduate from a Lash University?
4: So it's a 320-hour program. We take them through all the necessary requirements.
5: That's more than the police academy.
4: Oh my God, yeah. So we take them through all the necessary requirements by TDLR, eyelash health, infection control, which is very big. Of course, face and eye shapes. And we go on to teach them all the different techniques. So as far as, you know, people just slapping lashes on, this does take 3 hours if applied for healthy lash application, which is what we teach them. And then from there, they can practice and get their time down.
1: Wow.
3: How did you get into the field? Like, what sparked that passion for you?
4: So I got into the lash industry in 2017, and I was doing my own cluster lashes, and I started going to people's houses and doing cluster lashes on them, and those clients were like, when are you going to learn how to do lash extensions?
3: Yo.
4: And so then I didn't even know about it. I took a certification class, and then after that, she was like, okay, now you got to go get your license. And I was like, why you didn't tell me? I could just go get my license.
5: Right. So. Cluster and extensions, you know, that world is so complicated.
4: Yeah, they're definitely different.
5: Yeah. One
4: takes 30 minutes. Mm-hmm. The other one is one-by-one application. The cluster lashes, they're good for just a weekend. You know, they're not meant for lifetime or long-term wear, whereas the extensions, if done properly, people can wear them up to 5 years. Just coming back, if they're applied properly with their weight distribution in mind, it's kind of like K-tips. You want to apply what that person has to meet the density to keep that area safe. And, of course, educating your clients to clean their lashes and brush them and, you know, keep up and come back for their fills and stuff. So
1: what about this? You see a lot more people coming in where they're making it their main career or as a side hustle. What are you seeing as some of your students?
4: It's really both. I do a lot of also consulting. A lot of my students have went on and opened their own schools. They've opened salon suites.
5: Mm.
4: They have mentorship programs. They put out ebooks. They create products outside of just making the money behind the lash bed. And we really encourage that because it is something that can be, you know, just on the weekends, and you can definitely make money just doing it that way. But if you want to maximize it and really create products, which is something that's very big, products for the clients, products for other lash artists, it can be very lucrative. And that's where I come in, and I help my students to set up their business and do those types of things if they want to.
1: Oh, I like it. How can people find you online or anywhere on social media?
4: Yeah, so all across all platforms, we can be found at DFW Lash University, and you can text us at 469-672-9860.
1: I got to tell you something right now. It is a big business.
2: Yeah.
1: Doing lashes like that, and me, my people just closed. Did I go to get my lashes? I'm like, I got to find a new lash person.
4: Okay, come on, Dee Dee. I definitely have somebody for you. And I, of course, Dee Dee, if you want me to do your lashes, I got you.
1: Oh, I mean, get the teacher.
5: You want the pro, right? That's what I want.
4: Yes, I got you. I got you. Custom tailored just for your face. I'll do a face study, analysis, and make sure that it fits just for you.
1: She said a face study.
2: So, in other words, she's going to send you some samples.
5: Yeah. Big ones. Really big ones.
2: Yeah, yeah,
5: right.
1: You said everybody, they can find you at DFW Lash University.
2: Yes.
1: Right?
4: Yes, yes.
1: Well, congratulations to you. Y'all, this is the founder and owner, and this is our Strong Business Spotlight, which is all about putting that spotlight on her. And you, that means you've got to go patronize the business, frequent the business, support it, do whatever you can.
5: Come on.
1: Thank you so much for coming in. Give it up for Miss Roxy Reese, founder of DFW.
3: All right.
1: That's it. It's a wrap for the weekend. We are done.
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5: Oh.
1: Shouts out to everybody who puts the show together. Comedian J.J. Williamson.
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1: G-Man. 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
2: Is there a today?
1: All right. Enjoy the rest of your weekend, and we'll talk to you next week on Dee Dee's Weekend Kickback. I like

100, Savannah's Hip Hop and Throwback Station. Welcome to the weekend. This is Cosmo. Public schools learn me good. I know how to science. She knows how to write, though she remains a student, says she studies Olivia Rodrigo's stuff, too. SZA.

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16: This is G100 weather.
17: It is an impact day because of heat and humidity. Temperatures quickly climbed into the 90s and finishing close to 100, but feeling more like 105 to even 110. These conditions last through tomorrow. With your certified most accurate forecast, I'm meteorologist Melissa Hall.
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0: This is G100 weather.
6: It is an impact day because of heat and humidity. Temperatures quickly climbed into the 90s and finishing close to 100, but feeling more like 105 to even 110. These conditions last through tomorrow. With your certified most accurate forecast, I'm meteorologist Melissa Hall.
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15: Well, what you know about that?
11: This is G100 weather.
13: It is an impact day because of heat and humidity. Temperatures quickly climbed into the 90s and finishing close to 100, but feeling more like 105 to even 110. These conditions last through tomorrow. With your certified most accurate forecast, I'm meteorologist Melissa Hall.
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And the rest of my money I just wasted because there's no major concerts in June. 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
1: Pickable surprise. 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

0: despicable.
1: 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It's Dee Dee in the Morning on G100. 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
3: It is an impact day because of heat and humidity. Temperatures quickly climbed into the 90s and finishing close to 100, but feeling more like 105 to even 110. These conditions last through tomorrow. With your certified most accurate forecast, I'm meteorologist Melissa Hall.
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1: Hey, whoa. Hey, I can't lie, I wanted you the first time that I saw you. 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
15: 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Well, what you know about that?
16: This is G100 weather.
17: It is an impact day because of heat and humidity. Temperatures quickly climbed into the 90s and finishing close to 100, but feeling more like 105 to even 110. These conditions last through tomorrow. With your certified most accurate forecast, I'm meteorologist Melissa Hall.
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0: in here. 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
1: Oh, Lord.
0: Mind these girls can't keep it peace.
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0: I ain't stressing on you. 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
1: Never that.
0: You a dog, I'm a dog. 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Yeah, we both outside.

111 with that heat index. Chance of rain, too. Tonight, chance of rain, partly cloudy, 78. Tomorrow, sunshine, maybe some showers in the afternoon, back up to 97. Jack Harlow now on G100.

0: it's Dee Dee in the morning on G100. And it's time to get the girls together. Those outfits, Rhett D and Day Drink at In Market Arena. 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I'm talking unlimited pours, the best local eats, and a ton of fun. Don't wait to have FOMO seeing everyone's Insta stories. Get your tickets now before they're gone by tapping the G100.
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17: From the WJCL Storm Tracker Weather Center.
18: Yeah. Weather, what you know about that?
14: This is G100 weather.
16: It is an impact day because of heat and humidity. Temperatures quickly climbed into the 90s and finishing close to 100, but feeling more like 105 to even 110. These conditions last through tomorrow. With your certified most accurate forecast, I'm meteorologist Melissa Hall.
19: Bring the bounce back
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12: This is G100 weather.
14: It is an impact day because of heat and humidity. Temperatures quickly climbed into the 90s and finishing close to 100, but feeling more like 105 to even 110. These conditions last through tomorrow. With your certified most accurate forecast, I'm meteorologist Melissa Hall.
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0: Remember that.
1: You didn't come this far just to come this far.
0: Yep. 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
7: This is G100 weather.
9: It is an impact day because of heat and humidity. Temperatures quickly climbed into the 90s and finishing close to 100, but feeling more like 105 to even 110. These conditions last through tomorrow. With your certified most accurate forecast, I'm meteorologist Melissa Hall.
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3: It is an impact day because of heat and humidity. Temperatures quickly climbed into the 90s and finishing close to 100, but feeling more like 105 to even 110. These conditions last through tomorrow. With your certified most accurate forecast, I'm meteorologist Melissa Hall.
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0: 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You deserve a Saturday that's all about you. And I've got it all planned for you. 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